head to get up on your feet. Put your braces together and your boots on your feet. 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
1: 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Hope he's okay. 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It's been a pleasure. 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

0: they have a picture of His Majesty Rasta.
1: Yes, sir, Jalil.
0: And they have a picture of His Majesty Dread.
2: Yes, sir, Jai is really nice.
0: And they have a picture of His Majesty Rasis.
3: Yes, sir.

0: There we go, that was Naturalized with Picture on the Wall. Next up is Sean Paul with I'm Still in Love with You.
1: Well, in come the thing them call a broken heart. This blessed love will never part. Don't know it from the start. Me tell them, say I'm dirty, yeah. Sean Paul and Sasha, come sing.

0: What do you want, man?
1: My girl just caught me.
2: You made her catch you?
1: I don't know how I let this happen.
2: But who?
1: The girl next door, you know?

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From the 11th to the 13th of September 2026. 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With top live band performances throughout the weekend. From the Magnificent Exodus, Scartopia, the Regulites, Scardust and Scarburst UK. The fantastic Marcia Hastings 1066, featuring a solo performance from Kelly Foyster, with more announcements to follow. And not forgetting the top vinyl DJs on two sound systems across the three-day weekend, spinning all your favourite ska, rocksteady, early reggae and two-tone favourites. 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
1: There we go. That one was Blue Lagoon with Break My Stride. Next up is Buju Banton with Bonafide Love.

There we go, that was Chronics with Small Jamaica. I'd like to say a massive thank you to everyone who has joined me today. Catch me, DJ Alfie T, same place, same time next week. Make sure you stay tuned for DJ Marky J up next. I'm going to finish off with Bob Marley with Redemption Song.

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1: good afternoon
0: and good evening
1: and welcome along, guys. Welcome to Big Kevin Little Z on Tuesday night at 8 o'clock. Hope you're all well. Hope you've got over the weekend. We're just about getting over it. Of course, we did have big

0: stomp at the weekend at the Victoria Pub in Bulldock, and wow, just wow. It went absolutely brilliant, guys, and we've had so much good feedback. But I'm going to play another song, so he's going to introduce it for you. And I will tell you a bit more about Big Stomp in a little while. So what are we going to see?
1: Right, I'm going to hit you guys with the Trojan Beats and Tighten Up.

0: Whoa,
1: there you go, guys. There you go, guys. A bit of Trojan Beats with Tighten Up. And I can say I did have a chat with the man himself today, Aaron Two-Tone Malone. And, yeah, good catch up with him. Right, what can I say? Big stomp at the weekend. A big, big thanks to everyone who came and supported us and helped us with our fundraiser for the charities, the hospice and the round table. We have yet to count up all the monies and donations and all the rest of it. But as soon as we know, then we will let you know what we've managed to raise for the two charities. But in better news, we're already planning next year, guys. So there is going to be a Vic Stomp 2027. So look out for that. Line up and dates to be confirmed. As soon as we've sorted that out, we will be advertising. We will let you know. But yet, Vic Stomp 2027 to be confirmed. Right, where are we going now, Z?
0: Right, let's give these people the specials with Gangsters.
1: Let's do that.

0: There you go, everybody. The Specials and Gangsters.
1: Wow. There you go. Right, I'm going to keep playing some songs for a little while, see. So I'm going to play a bit of Bad Manners with...
0: Double Barrel.
2: I am the Magnificent. W-O-O.

0: There we go, Bad Manners and Double Barrel.
1: There you go, guys. Right, on this next song, I'm going to play for a very good friend of mine. What are you laughing at? I just read that message as well. Right, yeah, I'm playing this song with a very good friend of mine. The man, the legend, the man behind Vic Storm, guys. Mr. Andy Scarred for Life Kent. What are we going to play for Andy Z?
0: We're going to play for Andy Bad Manners and Eye for the Engine.

0: There we go. Bad manners and over the engine.
1: There you go.
0: There you go.
1: Going out for our very own Andy Scott for Life Cam. Guys, can I just say very quickly, live on air, around the world to 260 countries. Mr. Paul Mallett is 60 years young today, guys.
0: Happy birthday.
1: 60 years young, Mr. Paul, the cowboy Mallett.
0: And if it's anyone's birthday out there also today, a massive big happy birthday to you.
1: No, yeah, happy birthday, Paul. Hope you had a great day. And, many more to come, mate. And yes, thank you. You're welcome. Right, Mr. Paul Sarney, I do believe you're in the Facebook and you always ask me for this song. I don't always play it for you. I don't always get time. Yes, you're still there because you just said happy birthday to Paul. Right, so what are we going to play for Paul Sarney?
0: Right, we're going to play Judge Dredd and One-Eyed Lodger.
1: Yeah.

0: Here we go, Judge Dredd and One Eyed Lodger.
1: Indeed.
0: Indeedy.
1: Indeedy.
0: Dee.
1: Moving on. Well, we've got a request, guys, and then we're going to play this one. It is a selector with...
0: Murderer.
1: No.
0: Murder.
1: It's been murder.

0: There we go. Selector and Murder.
1: Aye. Yeah. Right, can you name one of the bands that we had at Vic Stomp at the weekend, Z?
0: Oh, I can. We had Carousel Vibes.
1: We did have the fabulous Carousel Vibes, and what a banging set they've done, guys. They had so much great feedback about them. So I'm going to play one of their songs. What are we going to play, Z?
0: We're going to have Carousel Vibes, with All Rise.

I do apologise, guys. This is an instrumental. I put the wrong song in. And yes, I'm admitting it, I put the wrong song in. Yeah. So, I'm going to go to the right song. Here we go.

0: There you go, Carousel Vibes, with a good thing going.
1: There you go, guys, and they did perform that one at the Big Stomp on Saturday. Copied up, Buttercup. Yeah, so fabulous day, guys. Yeah, anyone that didn't go to the Big Stomp this year, I highly recommend, once we have released the details, that you go again this year. So, next year, I mean. We will let you know upcoming bands and dates and all the other information for Big Stomp 2027 as soon as we have sorted it out. Right, see, I'm going to play a bit of Bad Manners.
0: Okay, just a feeling.

0: There you go, everybody. Batman isn't just a feeling.
1: Oh, dear. We've just been sent an AI photo of Z.
0: Yeah, no more said on the subject.
1: No, I'm not feeling quite the same now. If we only do an hour show tonight.
0: Oi,
1: oi. Oi, oi.
0: Right, cracking on.
1: Right, cracking on. Guys, we had the Regulites at Vic Stomp on Saturday. I've not got any songs actually by the Regulites, but I've got a song that they did perform. What is it, see?
0: This is Phyllis Dillon with Picture on the Wall.

0: There you go, peeps. Phyllis Denon and Peach on the Wall.
1: Lovely too. Lovely, lovely, lovely song.
0: Chubbly.
1: In it.
0: Right. Right, sure, peoples. My turn. We're going to give you some Desmond Decker.
1: Oh, it's your turn.
0: With the Israelites.

0: There you go, guys. Bit of Desmond Dekker and the Israelites. Right, another artist that was a big stomp at the weekend was, of course, Mr. Irie White, their first act on.
1: Irie.
0: Yeah. So I'm going to play you a track from Irie, and it's, one of his new tracks from his new album coming out. It's called Irie White.

0: Boom. 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So thank you very much for that, Irie. Right, for the birthday boy, Mr. Paul Mallett, I'm going to play him a couple of tracks. I'm going to play him a bit of Madness and I'm going to play him a bit of Prince Buster. Here we go.
1: Hey, you! Don't watch that! Watch this! This is the Heavy Monster sound!

0: There we go, Prince passed out with Al Capone.
1: There you go, very, very happy birthday, Mr. Paul Mallett. Right, guys, another lovely lady has got a birthday today. Who is it, C?
0: It's Ruth Goodyear.
1: It is a really, really, really, really lovely Ruth Goodyear. Guys,
0: we call her mum, don't we?
1: We do call her mum. She is like a mum.
0: She is lovely.
1: Yeah, so, Ruthie, very, very happy birthday. Hope you've had a brilliant day. And there's only one song that I can play for my lovely Ruthie. Bit of Taurus Riley.
0: And she's royal.

0: There you go, guys. Bit of Taurus Riley going out for a very, very special lady. Air Roofie, and she sure is royal. Right, see, we're going to come back straight after these adverts, aren't we?
1: We are.
0: Be back soon, guys.
2: 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And not forgetting the top vinyl DJs on two sound systems across the three-day weekend, spinning all your favourite ska, rocksteady, early reggae and two-tone favourites. 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
0: There you go, guys. Bit of Melton Scarfest. I do believe that's the 25th of July. Actually, I can tell you because I've got it right in front of me. It is
1: 25th of July.
0: Saturday the 25th of July, guys. And can I just say, congratulations to Sean Fowler for winning the Melton Scarfest free pass for two people in the raffle at Big Stomp at the weekend.
1: Yes.
0: Yeah, so well done, Sean. Right, show a bit of Ken Booth then.
1: Yeah, with
0: Mr. Trampoline Man.
1: There we go.

0: There we go. Cam Booth with Kev. What is it?
1: Tambourine Man.
0: You got it right.
1: You thought you was going to catch me out. You thought I was going to say Trampoline Man, didn't you? It's Tambourine. Oh, dear.
0: Right. I'm going to give everyone some Dave Barker.
1: Are you?
0: Yes, with Funky Reggae.
1: Let's do it.
2: 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Watch this. Shake attack. Funky, funky reggae.

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1: Funky Reggae.
0: Funky. Well, we're going to give you some Cutty Ranks.
1: Are we?
0: Yeah.
1: What's he doing?
0: You could a deal.
1: Okay.

0: There we go, Cutty's Ranks, you could a deal.
1: Right,
0: up next for you, we've got Clint Eastwood.
1: And General Saint.
0: With Rock With Me.
1: Going out for Shawnee.

0: go, Glenn Eastwood and General Saint, rock with me.
1: There you go. Go out for everyone, Sean Fowler. He keeps asking me for it, so we've did it. Right, let's go on. Let's have a bit of the upsetters.
0: Tenpenny Nail.
1: I like this one.

0: There we go, everyone. The Upsetters and Tenpenny Nail.
1: Right.
0: I'm going to give you the Jewelers. Kiss on the Lips. Oh, here we go.

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2: 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Both in Regent Road, Great Yarmouth. Guys, go and see them. Right, so we play another Judas song. We've just done Judas Kiss on the Lips. We do another one?
1: Yes, we're going to do the Judas and Red Light.
2: Here we go.

0: There we go, the jeweller's red light.
1: All right. Don't forget to stay tuned, guys. After us, we will be finishing at 10 o'clock. And straight after us will be DJ Atty, followed by Rob Mr. Scarthorpe. So stay tuned for that, guys. Right, he's not here tonight. He's normally in the Facebook chat, but he's not here. But I'm going to play this for him anyway.
0: This goes out for Mark. Mark, this is King Hammond, and the beat is blue.
1: Hello, Nick. Are you there? Nick.

0: Here we go, King Hammond. The beat is blue.
1: There you go. Right, guys, we've got a request. Something from the Specials. That's all we got, was something from the Specials. It's going out for Tracy Flack. And we're going to do this one, aren't we?
0: We are. We're going to do the Specials. Do the dog.

0: Oh, there you go, do the dog. Well, we're going a bit of the upsetters now with
1: Clint Eastwood.
2: Clint Eastwood is Clint Eastwood, tougher than even clear.

0: Are
1: Here
0: we
1: we
0: there?
1: go,
0: We're
1: the
0: there. We're back.
1: upsetters.
0: Excuse me.
1: Oh, DJ.
0: Oh dear. Yeah, there it was, the upsetters with Clint Eastwood, wasn't it?
1: It was.
0: Right, we got a bit of Desmond Dekker and the Aces.
1: Oh, Pretty Africa.

0: Here we go, Desmond Dekker.
1: Indeed. Wow. I can sing like him. Yeah. Right, this song here, guys, is just how Bob Marley likes his donuts. What is it, see?
0: Oh, gosh, Kev, really? Okay, everybody, this is Bob Marley.
1: With his donuts.
0: And jamming.

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A bit of Bob Marley and jamming. And like I said, just the way he likes his donuts with jamming. Right, let's go on with a bit of Toots and the Maytals and Funky Kingston.

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Your reggae.

0: Whoa, what a tune. That was Toots and the Maytals and Funky Kingston.
1: Well, guys, we're going to change up a little bit. We're going to have a bit of the Upsetters with Dollar in the Teeth, followed up by Bob Marley and the Wailers and a bit of Redemption Song.

0: Oh, there you go, guys. Bit of Bob Marley, redemption song. Well, this one's going out for our very own Peter John in the Facebook chat. And we have a bit of Bad Manners.
1: And El Pussycat.
2: Come on, everybody. I want to scan El Pussycat.

0: There you go. Bad manners and our pussycat.
1: Yeah, especially going for Peter John and his cat, who sits on the settee next to him while he's listening to us.
0: No, don't even go there.
1: Lets him have a bit of the after effects of the cat's dinner. That's all I'm saying. Right, guys, we're fast running out of time. We have only got 7 minutes left. So we're going to play you a bit of Sambo Jim.
0: And school.
1: No, it's not. Sambo Jim is Natty Dread.
0: Oh, yeah.

0: Go school, I know him. Ooh,
1: there we go, Samba Jim and Natty Dregs.
2: Okay, guys, well, we're going to finish up with this one. It is Prince Jazzbo.
1: School.
3: Yeah, bro. Ice, where the man there power from?
4: School, eh?
3: So no one can fool, ice, dread. The man there, you can pretty do, I tell you. You know? Time.

0: and you will earn. I tell you, you know.
1: All right, guys, it is just about that time. We need to say goodbye, don't we, Z?
2: Goodbye, everybody.
1: We do. Yeah.
2: Thank you for joining us.
1: Yeah, thanks for joining us, guys. Don't forget, you can catch on Sunday. We're going to cover Shazza's show on Sunday. So we will be doing a two-hour show from 5 till 7 on Sunday.
2: Yay.
1: It did go really quick, that 2 hours. So, yeah, take care. Enjoy the rest of your week. We will catch you on Sunday. Until then,
2: one love from both of us.
3: That's all, folks.
1: Okay, good night, guys. Take care, and we'll catch you all very, very soon.
2: Bye-bye.
1: Bye.
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Well, hello, chefs and chefesses, and welcome to the Streetwise Show. And embracing yourself for some punk rock, boy music, and maybe a little bit of new wave. We'll see. Now, my friends, we started off with Menace with 1212. And this is a fun band from the North of England. This is something like Unratty with Vets Hate Pets.

Yeah, from New Haven, Pete and the Test Tube Babies with Ben from the Pubs. And this is old school 6-7 band, this is Slaughter and the Docks. From Dame to Blame.

I wonder how many of you remember the MC Siegers in London in the early 80s, which prompted me to write that song, Don't Mess With The SS. Here through the grapevine, I believe they actually played that song before they went into battle recently. True or not, I did not know. But I still write it. This is the Foreskins with Chaos.

Yeah, about that. And Prince of Wales. If you remember this band, this is Antipasti. With No Government. Can you just imagine that now?

Yeah, but that cost Sparrow with Nowhere to Be Found, and before that was the Cotty Rejects with Where the Hell is Babylon. And this is The Business with One Common Voice.

Yeah, the business. We're on the Common Voice. And this is Combat 84 with Miss Illiter. 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

Yeah, about that. The Last Resort with Rebels with a Cause. And this is Sproshness Abounds with I Fell in Love with a Female Plumber from Halston, NW10. That was a mouthful.

Classic Mac Lads, great laugh band. If you've never seen them live, you have to go see them. They're so funny. This is Red Alert. We'll take no prisoners.

Yeah, great band for Sunderland. The Red Alert. This is quite a new band, or newish band, I should say. This is Strawberry Blondes with Hang 'Em All High.

great band, Chelsea, currently touring the UK. So, if you've never seen them before, please do. They're a fantastic live band, I tell you. This is The Clash, The 48 Hours.

Well, Justin Chappasses, thank you for joining me here on the Street Boy Show, here on the Big Boy Radio. Hope you enjoy my content of punk rock, oi, and sometimes new wave. And other times I do play a bit of reggae and screen reggae. 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I hate to tell them that I'm on a 100 grand a year. Believe that, you believe anything. So until next time, I should leave with this. This is The Damned with Mirror of the Clown. 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
1: I want to wake up with you.
2: Of course you want to wake up with me. How are you all? Yes, it's Friday the 29th of May. How are you? This is Bad Manners.
3: In the cut! I said in the cut of King Scarface!

The unmistakable sound of bad manners. And you know when you hear King Scarfire, you got me for 2 hours. So how are you? Are you looking forward to the weekends? I thought I was going to start the show with a nice bit of reggae. Ease you in on this lovely sunny morning. As soon as I step foot into my old Scar Bar, the heavens open and we've had a bit of a rainstorm, so the sun's gone in, but I'm going to tempt it back out. I'm still sticking with the old reggae. And this is Steel Pulse and Ku Klux Klan.

some good things come out of Birmingham, but they're one of the finest, and that is Steel Pulse and Ku Klux Klan. I'm going to play Elfie and Donna now, but not the one everyone plays. This is No More Fighting.

Althea and Donna there, no more fighting. I just had another mouthful of my porridge. It's still really hot. It's been made 20, 25 minutes now. What's going on? It's hotter than the sun. Let's have Bob Marley now and a bit of Jaloo.

Oh, the sweet sounds of Bob Marley there and Ja Live. We can have a little bit more commercial reggae now, a bit of Eddie Grant, and Do You Feel My Love?

Eddie Grant there. Hopefully the music is easing you into the weekend. I say the weekend, I forget that a lot of you are going to work today. I don't work Fridays. I gave it up a couple of years ago. The best thing I ever done. You know, you get to a time of life, you can't keep working hard, can you? Janet Kay next, and Silly Games.

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Good old Janet. And that's Silly Games. Sticking with the ladies, Susan Cadogan and Hurt So Good.

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Oh, I don't know. The girl seeing whoever it is. And that is Hurts Are Good. I'm going to have a bit of Marmite now. I know a lot of people are not keen on these, but I love them, especially the early stuff. Good bit of UB40. And I think it's going to rain today. I'm going to start the rain again.

That's the Wailers, and I Shot the Sheriff. Gonna bring it a little bit more up to date, and this is the wonderful Rebelation, and this is Reggae Woman.

That's Rebelation and Reggae Woman. If you catch them live, you should. They're very good. Easy Dread next. This is quite current. This was an album of a couple of months ago, and this is Let Love In.

Easy Dread, Let Love In. So what are you up to this weekend? I've got a relatively quiet one. I did get an invite tonight to Bin Weasel are supporting, I can't remember who to be honest, but they've asked me, they're playing at the 6-6, but sadly I can't make it. Got friends around tonight, so we're going to have a few drinky poos in the garden while listening. It's great music. But talking to the 6-6, they announced this week they're closing, so it's another venue we're losing. It's just losing far too many. It's just like not viable anymore. You know, the breweries are screwing them. It, you know, the tax and rates, and it's not easy. So another one we're going to lose unless somebody takes it over. I'd love a crack at it, but I wouldn't be any good at it, I don't think. Also, it's just a money pit, isn't it? I ain't got that much money to waste. And then tomorrow, I'm off to Peterborough to see the old Mutiny Boys again. Damn It Records are putting another gig on. Oh, I can't remember where it is. I'll look it up and let you know. But Matty G and Lil Winter's playing with them as well, so I need to see them. And also, there's a good place next door that does good food, so going to go in there. So that's my plans for the weekend. What's yours? Up next, the Big Browns, and Don't Look Back in Anger.

There's so many versions of that about in there, but that is a good version. That is the Big Browns, Mexican band, and Don't Look Back in Anger. We're sticking abroad, we're sticking to Spain and the wonderful Mango Wood, and this is Fatty Miguan.

Junior Down the Delights, and that's obviously covered, originally done by Fatboy Slim, but that's praise you. Right, let's have Travellers All Stars and Don't Give Up.

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aka The Syndicate and Average Man. So this is the start of the second hour of the Boot Boy Breakfast Show. And yeah, with me, Scar Bar Steve, live in the Scar Bar. Obviously on the best station, Boot Boy Radio. Don't listen to any others, they're rubbish. Absolute rubbish. Dak of Skanks next, and this, I don't think I've ever played it on radio. So there you go, this is

Dakka Skanks and Money, and they're playing on September the 5th in, I think it's the Garage in London, with the wonderful King Prawn. So heading there, heading to London in September. Well, we've got there every month. There's always a gig in London. We're there. That. We've got the wonderful Codename Colin anniversary show. July the 17th, I think, at the Black Heart. Looking forward to that. That's going to be such a top night. Let's have a double header now, shall we, from Death of Guitar Pop. And first of all, the first track's featuring Ed Rome. And this was a single release at the start of the year. And this is...

I must say, I'm really easing you into this Friday morning, and a very mellow show this morning. Can't always be punk and ska punk, can it? You know, got to ease you in some mornings. And like this next lot, and this is the wonderful Gold Steppers, and I Want You to Know.

0: Records. This is Boot Boy Radio with Steve Jolly. Yes, sir!
1: The wonderful Gold Steppers. And if you didn't know, Gold Steppers used to be the Jewellers band. And they parted company a little while back, but I think long term that's the best thing that ever happened to them. They do produce some cracking singles. And they announced, I should look it up, shouldn't I? But they announced they're part of some festival or something. I'll have a look and see if I can find it. Yeah, but great band live. Definitely need to see them. Yeah, I see him at the 100 Club last year. Awesome. Right, enough of me waffling. Let's have a bit of the Scapones. And this is The Girl Inside.

The Scapones with A Girl Inside, and they've got new music coming out very, very soon, and hopefully I'll get it on this show. Going back to Gold Steppers, they're playing the Mucky Weekender Festival at Winchester. It's between the 10th and the 12th of September, obviously, this year. Playing alongside the likes of Goldie, David Rodigan, Gentleman's Dub Club, Dub Pistols, so lots. Pop Will Eat Itself, wow. Domlets, yeah, some good stuff there. So if you're in that area, go along. It's worth going just to see Gold Steppers. P45 now. Yeah, I'm living this. This is from

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And SP45 and Friday's Dream. I reckon the last 25 minutes, we're going to ramp up the pace a bit, shall we? Yeah, why not? Next, Scarlights and Little Rude Girl.

course, the Scarlights and Little Rue Girl. So, like I said, we're going to turn the pace up a bit now, and we're going to go and have the original Scar Punks, and this is the Specials and Concrete Jungle.

Batman is, of course, an inner London violence. Said I'm going to up the pace. Now, these next two bands, they take it to level 11. Honestly, these are great. These are the best, two of the best Cambridge bands there are at the moment. Love them the bits. And they're both playing a free gig at the Emperor next Friday. Yeah, week tonight. There's quite a few of us going, so it's going to be an awesome night. And I'm talking about a wonderful roadkill drive-through and their mutinies. So strap yourselves in for about 5-6 minutes. This is Blurred Roadkill.

0: those awesome Mutiny Boys. Yeah, catch them next Friday with the group before them, Roadkill Drive-Through at the Emperor in Cambridge. Another Cambridge band are on top form at the moment, and it's RJ Archer and the Painful Memories and Villains Like Glamour.
1: 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While you're busy seeking thrills in your espadrilles, moving faster than a cheetah with a frozen margarita.

love that. That's RJ Archer and the Painful Memories and Villains Like Glamour. So we've got time for one more. I'm going to stick with Cambridge, might as well. And the wonderful Knackers. And this is Come Down Rocky.

0: So that's it for me. Another Friday breakfast show done. Hope you enjoyed it. A bit different today, a bit different every week. But stay tuned. Keep Boot Boy Radio your soundtrack for the weekend. Awesome station. Up next, Mark Wilson, the Music Liquidator. I'll see you next week on the Not So Obvious Scar Show or the Boot Boy Breakfast Show. All right, big love. 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

Hello, welcome. Sorry about that, having a problem with my jingles. Welcome to Mark Wilson's Musical Liquidator Show here on Boot Boy Radio on a sad day. Today, we as a radio station, as in Jamaica as a country, mourn the passing of probably one of their greatest artists. And I'm going to play you a little tribute and we'll go from there after that. This coming up, this is Stranger Cole and this is Love Your Neighbour.

Yeah, there you go, my little tribute to Stranger Cole there. First up, Love Your Neighbour on the Ska Beat label, and then on the Crab label, the Ska Come Reggae, You Should Never Have to Come. And the last one there, the 68 reggae tune that is, If We Should Ever Meet. Right, I'm still jingleless, so I'm going to have to talk you through some of the jingles later on in the show. I don't know what's up with it. But I'm going to start you off with a nice instrumental, this Tommy McCook.

There you go, Tommy McCook there, and that's Third Figure. That's the name of that tune. And we move on, and Jackie Mitto, and this is Hook Up, Each to Their Own.

0: it's the brilliant Jackie Mitto there, and organ sounds of Hook Up, Each to His Own. And we stay with that sort of thing in this Kerry Johnson and his next cut to Musical Scorcher.
1: You're coming from town, your face turned to this sound. On your way up or on your way down, I want you to stop at this station for identification. I'm gonna turn you over to your sound dimension.

Yes, Tony Scott, Darling If You Love Me. You'll find that on the Escort label with a great, great B-side called Saturday Night. And that's 1969. And we stay there with this, Willie Francis.

Yeah, what a tune. Willie Francis, I Am Not Afraid. Flip side to Motherless Children on the Bullet label. 69, that is, going stepping back a year, and there's the Silver Stars.

0: Yes, Mr. Dennis Walks.
1: What a voice, what a tune. Love of My Life on the Bullet label. And we move back, or we stay in 69, and there's Winston Samuels, Here I Come Again.
2: I've been awake

Yes, the tenors there and Massimusa. And that's got the flip side. The flip side to that is the tenors grandpa. Instrumental from Clive Allstars called San Sebastian, but we're staying with Clive Allstars and the instrumental to Massimusa.

0: Yes, Clive All-Stars, and a tune called Donkey Trot had to be about a donkey. And we move on, and this, on the Downtown label, this is Desmond Riley. This is a massive 69 Skinhead tune back in the day. This is called Tear Them.
1: This is the Chaka Sound presented to you by Brother Dan, turning on D. Riley.

Yeah, brilliant. Desmond Riley, he brought two singles out, Tear Them and Lead Them, both massive Skinhead tunes back in the day. And we stay with the Skinhead things, and this, labelled up as Sydney, George and Jackie, Pioneers and Reggae Fever.

Yeah, the Pioneers and Reggae Fever using the Silvertones Gun Fever rhythm off the Dr. Bird label. That is a magic tune as well. And we're going to change direction completely. Going back to 1965 and Baba Brooks.

Yes, Baba Brooks there and Duck Soup on a red and white island. Flip side to the Zodiac Renegade, WI-235. Right, from WI-240 down to WI-190 are probably some of the 50, some of the best ska records you'll ever find. And this one's there in the middle of it. This Don Drummond.

Yeah, Don Drummond, brilliant course. Cheap as chips, guys. Anything below 50 quid is cheap as chips, and you'll find lots of them at that sort of money below that. Anyway, moving on, and the flip side to Jet 707. Labelled up as contented wife, this is Derek Morgan and Soldier Man.

Yes, brilliant. Jackie Opal in Sit Down Servant, playing at a gig about two and a bit years ago. And I played You're Too Bad, and somebody walked past and said, flip it over. Well, I did when I got home, and there you go, Sit Down Servant, what a tune. Right, Laurel Aitken, looking through some Rio label records the other day, looking for B-sides and things to play. Bad-minded woman, here's the flip, this is life.

There you go, Laurel Aitken. And the flip side to Bad Minded Woman. What a tune that is. Absolute brilliance. Right, one or two things to say. I've got no jingles. I don't know what's gone wrong. But it's not picking them up, so I have no idea yet. Anyway, two things to mention. Melton Scarfest in July, July the 25th. Boot Boy Radio DJs got their own village. Get your tickets, selling fast. And Skeggy Reggae, 11th to the 13th of September. Boot Boy Radio DJs across the weekend, along with other people. And as I say, get your tickets, selling fast. And before that, on July the 18th, that weekend, Friday, Saturday, Sunday, the Prince Regent Pub in Great Yarmouth. It's a free do, Friday, Saturday, Sunday free. Bands across the weekend and DJs across the weekend at the Prince Regent and in the town at Raw Menswear. So there you go, two things, three things to look forward to. I'll be at Blackpool Winter Gardens next week to put reggae

Yes, Mr. Larry Marshall. I think I said 69 there on the Coxswain label, Jamaica only. No single, no pre. There you go. Right, moving on, 1969, and we stay with the Coxswain Blue, Coxswain label of the UK. And this, labelled up as the Freedom Singers. This is the Righteous Flames, and this is Easy Come, Easy Go.

Yes, the brilliant Righteous Flames are so underrated. They make great records. That's the flip side to Winston Francis' Reggae and Cry, and that's the Easy Come Easy Go. But there's lots of them. Royals, obviously Easy Come Easy Go, Never See Come See, and the Pioneers, they did a version on Pyramid. So lots of them about. Moving on and staying 69, and the brilliant Clancy Eccles.

Yes, written by Clancy Eccles, produced by Clancy Eccles, and that's Bangarang Crash on the Trojan 1969, and we stay with that label for this. The brilliant Phyllis Dillon and Hopeton Lewis.

Phyllis Dillon and Hopeton Lewis get on the right track. Originally done by Ewan McDermott and Jerry Mathias on the right track on Giant, 1967. And we stay with the 68 Trojan Tunes, or we move on to the 68 Trojan Tunes and this, the brilliant John Holt.

Yes, Burt Walters there and Honey Love, originally done by the Drifters back in 1958. And what a tune that is. If you want to hear it, listen to it, pick it out, find it, have a good listen. It's a great record. Moving on, George Penny, staying with the Trojan Sounds. This on Trojan Volume 1, Tighten Up Volume 1, this Win Your Love.

Yeah, George Penny and Win Your Love. That sounds a bit crackly. I think I've got dust on the needle or something. I'm going to have a look in a minute. Anyway, going back 7, 8 records on the label, and this, Bob Marley and the Wailers.

Yeah, but Marty and the Wailers. And the first cut of Steer It Up, it came, he did it again on, album was it? Catch the Fire or something like that. And then obviously produced it for Johnny Nash back in 1972, 71, somewhere around there. Anyway, moving on. And this, the Wilson Brothers. And you've heard us play Dynamite, Bigger Boss. This is the flip side. And this is called Great Day.

There you go, the Wilson Brothers. And the flip side to Dynamite, Bigger Boss. That's called Great Day, brackets, things I used to do. Moving on, and half an hour to go, just over. And this, Winston Chan

Yeah, Winston Hines and Cool Down. And we move over to the Duke label 1968. And this, the Cables, this is called Happy Times.

go, the cables and happy times. And just one or two things to say. Prince Regent in Great Yarmouth and Raw Menswear, both in Great Yarmouth, sponsor Boot Boy Radio, along with Headstock Music Events. And Wilson Pest Management sponsor Debbie and Mark's Club of Go-Go and Musical Liquidator shows here on Boot Boy Radio 24/7. As I said, I've got no jingles. I don't really know why, because everything's working other than that. So we'll see when we've finished. They'll probably switch on and straight away it'll be okay. Moving on, and we back to the 69 Rhythms and this Neville Grant.

Yeah, riding over the top of that Return to Django rhythm, that's Neville Grant and Sick and Tired. The Sick and Tired is an old Fats Domino tune, back from 1958, 59, somewhere around there. And we move on, and this, the brilliant Ali Baba.

Yeah, John Holt and Alibaba. That's on a Treasure Isle Jamaican, but it came out on a Trojan UK, and I can't find one nowhere. Not for the love of any money. Moving on, Denzel Dennis, Jennifer Jones. This is Young Gifted in Black on the Escort label. Absolutely stupid money, only because of the B-side. The B-side, I Am Satisfied by Owen Gray, gets played on the modern soul scene, on the northern soul scene, or the modern part of the northern soul scene. So here you go, Denzel Dennis, Jennifer Jones, Young Gifted in Black.

gets played on the modern soul scene, on the northern soul scene, or the modern part of the northern soul scene. So here you go, Denzel Dennis, Jennifer Jones, Young Gifted in Black.

Yes, on the Escort label there, Denzel Dennis, Jennifer Jones, also came out twice on that label on the same number. Bob and Marcia, there's a version of theirs, but it got pulled fairly quickly as Palmer were taken to court by Trojan Records because of their Harry J record. Moving on, Ari and Radcliffe, and this is their take on the Sam Cooke history.

Yeah, Harry and Radcliffe and history, 1969, and we move on a year, 1970. This labelled up as Lloyd and Robin, Gawling, Come Down. This play.

Yes, produced by Alvin Wranglin. That's Eric Montemorris, Higher Than the Highest Mountain. What a tune. Moving on, three to go. This Lloyd and Claudette.

Yeah, Lloyd and Claudette, and their skinhead favourite, that is Queen of the World. Two to go. This, the Tenors. And we could do with one of these.

There you go. Tenors and another scorcher. As I said, we could do with one. It's done nothing but rain for 2 or 3 weeks. Anyway, moving on. Last one coming up, but it will only be a short. I'd like to say thank you to everybody that's listened in for the last 2 hours. Sorry about the jingles. They'll be back for Monday. I'll be back on Monday at 1600 hours here on Boot Boy Radio. This is a tune called 69 by the Hippie Boys. Boot Boy Murph after me. Then I think you've got through the day. You've got JRP, you've got Paul Carter, Jeff Longbar, Kev Andrews. Stay tuned, Boot Boy Radio. Great sessions all day long.

Welcome along. This is Boot Boy Radio. My name is Rude Boy Murph. And here we go. We've got a great show for you as always. Starting it all off, we're across the border. This is Prince Fatty and the Mutant Hi-Fi.

Prince Fatty and the Mutant Hi-Fi. And that's taken from Manuel Manares' Return of the Gringo. And if you're liking that style of Western, sort of scarred up Western music, I love it. And the whole album is of that same theme. And it sort of reminds me of, I grew up in the spaghetti Westerns. My dad was well into that. And yeah, it's quite a nostalgic bit of ska version of that going on there. That's Prince Fatty, Mutant Hi-Fi.

There's a distinctive sound there of Roy Shirley, Touch Them, Never Let Them Go. Now, he was born in 1944, and he was also known as King Roy Shirley, or the High Priest. And he's a Jamaican singer whose career spanned the ska, rocksteady, and the reggae eras, and is one of the original members of Uniques. That's a rocksteady number there. What a legend, Roy Shirley.

0: Lucky Seven.
1: That's right, Lucky Seven there. The Scatterlights. Don Drummond at his best. Now, I come out in Treasure Isle, 1965. This next track is Eric Donaldson, Cherry Old Baby.

0: Milton Scarfest 2026. 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
1: And if you haven't been before, went last year. What a great festival that is. We played with DJ last year. And the Boot Boy team will be there again this year. So if you're going along, come along, come say hello to us. And at some point during the day, I'll be DJing some tunes. And I'm just enjoying what a great event that is. So please, please support it. Come along. Get yourself up to Leicester. Or Melton Mowbray. Get your pork pies. Great, great event. And really enjoyed last year. And as soon as it finished, I booked up again, hotel and tickets for this year. So well, looking forward to that. It's coming up soon. So tickets are selling fast. So get your tickets for that one. Going to move on now. This is Bob Marley and the Wailers. Early Bob Marley. Habits.

come out in 1965. Musique of City Records there. Early. The Wailers featuring Bob Marley somewhere in there. Early. This next track, I've got a feeling I played it last week. But, hey, it's my show. It's my show and I like this record. I'm going to play it again. Byron Lee, Soul Scar.

Earl 16 there. Everybody loves reggae, and we certainly do. It came out in 2015 on the Ritz label. Now, I didn't know this, but R-I-T-S, Ritz, it stands for Room in the Sky. I never knew that. Got a few records on that label there. Didn't know that. What a great track that is. One track, great track, another great track. This is the Pioneers, and you will know this one.

As a sufferer there, the Kingstonians. My name's Rude Boy Murph here at Boot Boy Radio. My pleasure, as always, to play some great tracks for you. And another great track coming right up. This is Chain Scar Brassica. Get Some. I had the pleasure of seeing those play in Brighton, down in Brighton. I think it was December last year. And absolutely brilliant night. A small little venue, unusual venue. Don't quite know what the place was before. It was a music venue. Interesting old building. Great sound. And the band were absolutely fantastic. It's an interesting night. And of course, Brighton's always a lively night. I love their ska music down there. And this band pulled it off. So here's the track's called Get Some.

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The sounds there of Hopeton Lewis and the Chosen Few, Boom Shakalaka. Now, we started singing with the Regals in 1965, and the following year he had success with his own track, Take It Easy. And this track I just played you, Boom Shakalaka, it won the Festival Song Contest in 1970.

Oh, great sounds there. Lynn Tate and the Baba Books brand. Fantastic. If that hasn't got you tapping your feet, I don't know what's going to... This next track, Tony Scott, What Am I Gonna Do?

That's a Theo Beckford group, The Horse. What a classic track that is. Oh, great. I love playing it out live. Brilliant when you play it out and everyone's doing their stuff to it. Absolutely fantastic. And don't forget, so many great events this year. And Boot Boy Radio are at quite a few of them. So go on the Facebook page, go on the web page, and look up the events that we're doing. There's loads and loads of events. I've put myself into a few of them to get out there and play. Can't do them all. Got a family to support as well. So, yeah, I can't be at every single event every weekend, but I try and fit in as many as I can. I do love it. Great people. Always great people. All great music as well. That's cool. So check them out on the Facebook page and the web page, and check out the events that are going on throughout the summer. Some great festivals. And please support your local venues as well. Because if you lose the local venues, we're going to lose these bands. And there's nowhere for the bands to play. So I'm a big campaigner for that. Supporting local venues. And keep music live, yeah?

Double dose there off the GG All-Stars. That track was rocking on the GG beat. And before, we had 2,000 tons of TNT. Back to back, the GG All-Stars. Absolutely fantastic. I do love playing them records. Oh, really, really great. Don't you can get hold of me on Facebook. And I'm sure quite a few people would like to get hold of me. But not these days. I'm a good boy these days. I behave myself these days. But yeah, you can get hold of me on Facebook. RuPaul Productions, come say hello. Any views and comments on the show, I'll be happy to receive. And any requests, I'll see what I can do for next week. If I've got the stuff and it's good, I'll play it. If it's not good, I won't play it. It's my show. But no, I would love suggestions. Brilliant. I do like playing records that people like. And it inspires me to look up some stuff that maybe I haven't got and go and buy it. So I hope you enjoy it. I hope you're enjoying the show. So my name is Rude Boy Murph, and we've got plenty more tracks to play. Yeah, and this next track is another favourite of mine. This is Johnny Osborne, Murderer.

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0: The Prince Buster Band there, Freezing Up Orange Street. That came out in 1967 on Olive Blossom Records, which of course was Prince Buster's own label. This is Boot Boy Radio. My name's Rude Boy Murph. And this next track is Dacca Shanks. They're from Brighton. I had a pleasure to work with them many times. Great band. They did a charity event for me as well, one of the events I did. And they came down to Surrey and supported us, did a charity event. I've got a lot of respect for Dacca Shanks and the band. So a big shout out to Claire. And I told you I'll play your record on my station. So here we go.
1: You can beneath the pub, but you will make me more or less shy. So I dance you, follow my lead. Later on.

It's Def Guitar Pop featuring Neville Staples there, Suburban Scar Club. What a track that is. And I've got the pleasure of being supporting them August the 6th in Guildford at the Suburbs, the whole void in Guildford, 300 capacity venue, and we've got Def Guitar Pop down there. So that's going to be a great night, and I'm the DJ support from, I should be DJing all night down there. I'm looking forward to that. And never seen them live before, so I'm looking forward to that. I've heard some great reports. They seem to rock it. And looking forward to that one.

Specials there, Concrete Jungle on the two-tone label. And of course that started myself into the music. I grew up 1970 got into music in the two-tone school and stuff. And my teenage years was two-tone. And I went out, started buying a lot of two-tone stuff for covers. And I went and bought original records. And that's when it all started. That's when it all started to go wrong. I started buying records and the collections got bigger and bigger and bigger. And my house is full of record boxes. And my missus is going absolutely bonkers. And I'm still buying records now. I've still got addiction, still buy records. Still always collecting records. And I just constant moans when there's a delivery come to the door and a package. Well, buy more records, you don't need any more records. And all that. They just don't understand, do they? It's a passion. It's a love. And there's a lot worse things you'd be addicted to. My name's Rude Boy Murph, and we're going to be at Bad Manners now. Lorraine.

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Lorraine, she took everything. Even my granddad.

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And I've heard some good news that he's getting a lot better. So, big love to Buster there. You know, best wishes. Hope he gets well soon. I know he's on the mends. So, yeah, good luck to him, mate. He's inspired many times I've seen him play live. What a great, great performance and great band. And I do really wish him all the best. He's had a bit of a hard time recently, the last few months. Not been well. So, yeah, hope he's on a speedy recovery. My name's been Rude Boy Murph. I'm kind of getting to the end of the show, so I'm going to say my goodbyes now before I get someone else jumps on. And there's plenty more great presenters and shows on this station, so please stay tuned. Boot Boy Radio is a place to be, place for the music. And it's 24 hours, if you didn't know already. I'm going to leave you with the Body Snatchers. Easy Life. My name's been Rude Boy Murph. Boot Boy Radio, Rude Boy Productions in the house. And I'll catch you out live. Do love seeing people out and about. We'll catch up, no doubt, at one of the events. All the best. One love.

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good afternoon. Welcome along to another Soulful Strut on Boot Boy Radio with me, Harry Grundy. It's Friday. It's 1 o'clock. It's time for an hour of classic soul music.

your own and shake it up. Don't forget, if you want to get in touch this afternoon, go on Facebook, Harry's Radio page, or Soulsville and say hi. This is Ted Taylor. I miss you so.

Big Daddy Rogers, and he's a big man. Play this one for Diana and Jay McMath. I know you both like this one by Escarida and Undivided Love.

That's Curtis Lee and Is She In Your Town. Before that was Esker Reader and Undivided Love. 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

Working Three together. We kicked off with Breeton Wood, which is Brenton Wood, really, and Good Loving. Leo McCorkle and I Feel Like I'm on Top of the World, and then the wonderful Beat Ballad from the Magnificent Men.

Jimmy Scott and Nobody But You. Let's stack a couple of classics back to back. Kicking off with this one from Little Richard, and I Don't Want to Discuss It.

two classics turned into three. We kicked off with Little Richard and I Don't Want to Discuss It, Jerry Butler's version of The Right Track, and then Sam and Kitty and I've Got Something Good.

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I'm Jar P and I'll be with you for the next 2 hours playing some new sweet reggae vibes. Here's Joe Samba with Fortunate Youth with Welcome to the Family.

0: Yes, welcome to Boot Boy Internet Radio. I'm Jar P. That was Azizi Romeo with Regular Routine here live on Boot Boy Internet Radio.
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I'm Joe P. That was Colton Livingston with Robbery here live on Bootball Internet Radio. 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

0: Champion. Yes, welcome to Big Boy Internet Radio. I'm JP. That was President Brand with My Sound is Champion. This is Tadu Kumar and Nick Safikas with The Looks.
1: Sometimes I don't even know if I express myself. I guess, finally.

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1: 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I'm Joel P. I do apologise to viewers if you're in the Boot Boy chat room in Messenger, as my Messenger has now gone down. I'm trying to log back in, but I will do all my talking through here. 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

Skeggy Reggae from the Suncastle Skegness. Papa Echo 25 to Uniform Bravo. From the 11th to the 13th of September 2026. 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With top live band performances throughout the weekend. From the Magnificent Exodus, Scartopia, The Regulites, Scardust and Scarburst UK. The fantastic Marcia Hastings 1066, featuring a solo performance from Kelly Foyster, with more announcements to follow. And not forgetting the top vinyl DJs on two sound systems across the three-day weekend, spinning all your favourite ska, rocksteady, early reggae and two-tone favourites. Don't forget to follow our Facebook page, the home of Skeggy Reggae, as well as checking us out on Facebook events for more event details and ticket information.

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I'm Joel P. That was Chip Shin there with Good Love. Here's Rascup, Lion Size, and Macadupa with Warrior here live on Boot Boy Internet Radio.

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That was Johnny Minute and Dub Shepherd's When the Bad Turns Good. 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

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In the next 14 minutes, I'll be handing over to Kevin Andrews for his fabulous Scooter Sound show here on Boot Boy Internet Radio. 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

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But please stay tuned, because next up we have Kevin Andrews and his fabulous Scooter Sound Show here live on Boot Boy Radio. And I will see you all next week, and one love, and thank you.

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Hello to AD and D, who are already in the chat room. Welcome along. Good morning, afternoon, evening to you, wherever you are around the world.

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1: Yeah, and a big thanks go out to all our sponsors, otherwise we wouldn't be doing this. Big thanks also to JRP, aka Paul Carter, for the last 2 hours. Always a great show, and even better when the sun is shining. We also have Kevin Turner, who has joined us. He's in the Facebook official chat room. Anybody else who's listening in, then thanks for joining me. It's good to have you along. So this week we have a show full of two-tone ska and reggae, and I've got the brand new single from Kian Downing. Going to play that probably around 5 o'clock, so halfway through the show. I've got an event coming up for Boot Boy Radio DJs tomorrow in Hemsby, Norfolk. And next weekend is Skarmouth. So let's crack on. Let's get on with the music. Kicking off with a couple of classics from Bad Manners.

also like to give a big shout out to Kevin Jackie. And we also have the Beer and Garden, I think.

0: Q42, and this is Scar from Bad Manners to kick the show off. Good afternoon to Monty Naismith, who's also joined us in the chat room on Facebook, the official PM group. Okay, let's carry on now.
1: 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You got

Rico Rodriguez there with Jamrock. Welcome along to Mr. Scar, a.k.a. Rob Thorpe, who's also in the chat. They're busy in their chat today, talking about Sandsgate tomorrow night. Tell you more about that in a little while.

Collins there with High Voltage using the Monkey Spanner rhythm. Okay, let's have two now from a new band. I saw them at Leicester March of the Mods only a few weeks ago. This is Riff Raff with Put Me at the Bar and Put the Bins Out.

0: 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You're listening to Kev Andrews, Scooter Sands.
1: Yes, you most certainly are. Welcome along to Scooter Sounds on this sunny Friday. And we had a few there. So we had a couple from Riff Raff. I mentioned them before I played them. And I met Aidan Sterling and the band at the March of the Mods event in Leicester a few weeks back. And all I can say is top geezers. And what a nice guy Aidan is. And he donated some really, really nice band merchandise and one or two personal items to the raffle, which was very good of him. Okay, what else can I say? Yeah, coming up, I'm going to tell you a little bit about, I haven't been drinking, honest. The event at the Sandsgate Bar in Hemsby tomorrow evening, where Mr. Scar, DJ Alfie T and myself will be spinning the wax. Looking forward to that one. And hopefully we'll have a good crowd in. Having a drink or two, that's better, isn't it? Right, let's change things just a little bit. Let's have a little bit of two-tone, kicking off with one that doesn't get played too often. This is the Swinging Cats and Mantovani.

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1: You certainly are. Hello to John Roy, who he joined us on the indie show last night, and he's back for more. So he's in the chat room on the website along with AD Moon and D, who are off to the Troon Weekender, travelling up from Norfolk. So have a good journey, AD. Hope you don't have a bad one like D did the other month coming down for March of the Mods. Okay, let's carry on now. Let's have a little bit of the beat.

0: broadcasting live from Skarmouth in Great Yarmouth. A Fistful of Skar in Leeds. From Skeggy Reggae in Skegness. Skalloween in Dumfries, Scotland. The Melton Skarfest in Melton Mowbray, Leicestershire. The Two Tone Village in Coventry. From the scene, for the scene. 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
1: Yeah, and this seems like a pretty good time to tell you a little bit about the events coming up over the next 2 weeks. So tomorrow evening, 8 p.m. till late, that's a free entry gig at the Sandsgate Bar Hemsby, which is on St. Thomas's Road in Hemsby, NR29 4JE. The Boot Boy Radio DJs, Alfie T, Mr. Scar and myself will be supplying the music, all played on vinyl. It'll be Scar, reggae, two-tone. I think I'm going to have a little bit of punk and a little bit of mod revival in my box as well. I don't know how that will go down, but we'll soon find out, won't we? So, yeah, that's tomorrow. That's free. And then next weekend is the first Skarmouth of the year, so that's from Thursday all the way through till Monday. Tickets are still available if you would like to go. You can either go for the weekend or you can just get a day ticket. So if you go on to the Boot Boy Radio Facebook page, you'll see more information about Skarmouth, or go onto the website bootboyradio.net, click on the events tab, and then you can find more information there, or you can just go onto Google and type Skarmouth Vauxhall Holiday Camp, and you'll find out more about that. So that means that the scheduling of shows next Thursday, Friday, Saturday, Sunday will change, because the Boot Boy Radio DJs will be broadcasting live from Vauxhall Holiday Park. I will be there. I'm not sure when Scooter Sounds will be going out. It will be probably an hour's show instead of 2 hours, and hopefully a similar sort of time on Friday afternoon. But keep an eye on my socials, and as soon as I know something for definite, I will share it with you. Okay, let's carry on with a little bit more from the two-tone camp. Another one from the specials. Let's have a little bit of Blank Expression. I'm good at that one.

bar and immediately I sense danger. You look at me, girl, as if I was some kind of a

Yeah, back-to-back body snatchers there. We had Easy Life and Let's Do Rock Steady. Before that, The Specials and Blank Expression. And I've been practicing that one in the mirror. And talking about Blank Expressions, the boss man, Mr. Jeff Longbar, is in the chat room on Facebook. And he will be on after me at 6 o'clock. And I do believe that he's going to be doing a Skarmouth special. So he's going to be playing tracks from the bands performing at Skarmouth next weekend and some of the tracks that the bands have played in the past. Okay, next up, I got the last single from Kian Downing. And then into the second hour, the first track I'll play will be the new single from Kian Downing. So here we go. Song.

0: Yeah, Kian Downing, and what a nice lad that he is. We had him performing with his band at the March of the Mods event in Alton Broad back in March of this year. Okay, his new single is called Stop the Racist Now, and it's released today. So let's get on and give it a play.
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0: Yeah, two there from Bob Andy and Marcia Griffiths. We had Pied Piper, followed by Young, Gifted and Black. And then before that, we had a few classics from the 70s and 80s, quite commercially successful, those. I'd like to just say hello to Neil and Marcia, who are in sunny Spixworth, actually. And they're doing well, listening to Scooter Sound and drinking Red Stripe. Cheers. Okay, let's carry on now. Is there anything else I was going to say? Oh, I can't remember now. Okay, let's have a little bit of an advert for another event that the Boot Boy Radio DJs will be supporting.
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0: Yeah, looking forward to that. It was great last year and this year looks to be even better. Okay, we had a new listener. He tuned in to the indie show last night and he's come back for more. So John Roy asked for a request, a little bit of Toots. So here we go.

Skeggy Reggae from the Suncastle Skegness. Papa Echo 25 to Uniform Bravo. From the 11th to the 13th of September 2026. 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With top live band performances throughout the weekend. From the Magnificent Exodus, Scartopia, The Regulites, Scardust and Scarburst UK. The fantastic Marcia Hastings 1066, featuring a solo performance from Kelly Foyster, with more announcements to follow. And not forgetting the top vinyl DJs on two sound systems across the three-day weekend, spinning all your favourite ska, rocksteady, early reggae and two-tone favourites. 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
1: Okay, we're nearly done. I'm going to finish with three that I will be spinning tomorrow at the Sandsgate Bar in Hemsby. Thanks for joining me. Hopefully, I'll see you tomorrow.
2: Well, it is Original Josephine, my baby. I say I'm the king, I want to make you the queen. Long time I want to let you in, because you're so deep.
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So we got the sad news overnight that Stranger Cole, also known as Stranger Jar Cole, born Wilburn Theodore Cole, sadly passed away in Kingston in Jamaica. So we're doing a 1-hour tribute on the Boot Boy Scar Show to the legend that is Stranger Cole. Massive thank you to Kev Andrews and Jar P before that.

Stranger Cole crying every night, of course. Stranger Cole, a massive supporter of Boot Boy Radio, which we'll love him forever for. We'll carry on with this one. Ken Booth, Stranger Cole. This is Uno, Dos, Tres.

How about that? Stranger Cold down by the train line. This is Stranger Cold with the steady tones. With his saying, more life. No, Stranger Cole got his nickname Stranger by his family, who said that he didn't resemble any of the rest of the family, so he's called Stranger.

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And as you all know, if you haven't got a message, you're finished. 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

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The late, great Stranger Cole. 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That was Rough and Tough. From 63. Oh, your panty get wet. 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Stranger.

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Ratchet, Stranger Gold, and the Conquerors. 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

1965. As is this next one, both on the Island label, Stranger with Owen and Leon with Bubba Brooks Band. Peek-a-doo.

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From the 11th to the 13th of September 2026. Put it in your diary now. With top live band performances throughout the weekend. From the Magnificent Exodus, Scartopia, The Regulites, Scardust and Scarburst UK. The fantastic Marcia Hastings 1066, featuring a solo performance from Kelly Foyster, with more announcements to follow. And not forgetting the top vinyl DJs on two sound systems across the three-day weekend, spinning all your favourite ska, rocksteady, early reggae and two-tone favourites. Don't forget to follow our Facebook page, the home of Skeggy Reggae, as well as checking us out on Facebook events for more event details and ticket information.

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1: Don't know what to say, the monkey won't do. 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
0: 11th of June 2026.
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0: Stranger, sorry, I interrupted you. So, he was a prolific songwriter. Lightning and Out of the Window, which was a massive hit for Monty Morris.

Lester Sterling and Stranger Cole. And Stranger Cole was credited with that being the first ever reggae song. And it's called Bangarang. Send a love to Stranger Cole's family. We're doing the tribute. As you all know, he passed away sadly yesterday. So I've only got 10 minutes left of the show for the tribute show. And then we'll be playing the normal stuff.

0: glad you called him Patson when I called your name. Original Rude Boy, Neville Staple, Christine Sugary Staple, done an awesome version of that, which Stranger Cole asked them to record. They've done a great job of it. When I call your name, what about this one from Stranger and Buster? Called Matilda.
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0: 1965.

0: Roger and Buster.
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0: Right, this one is the last one of the tribute before we send the Will Burn 3 at Door Cole, Stranger Cole. And all the streets. Final journey on the King's Highway. Will we always meet? Sending love, blessings to all his friends, family, all his fans worldwide. Living and dying. On the Boot Boy Ska Show, Jeff Longbow. And all at Boot Boy Radio. Resting in eternal peace.

0: just leave to say one thing. Just in eternal peace.
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Well, welcome back, part two. Ripley Scar Show with me, Jeff Longbar. How you doing? I want to thank our sponsors, you know.

That's a work song. Determination. From Japan, what about this? A Mexican chappy, business cappuccino. Going out for Daz Kane.

the road for Blue Killer, King of Kings, and 1 Minute Scar. What about this one? Blue Booze and Glory. Only fools get caught.

Love it. That's Booze and Glory, Only Fools Get Caught. We've got this next one from Buster Shuffle.

Buster Shovel there, Our Night Out. That's great. Got this one from a band that are awesome if you get the chance to see them. Call Me Malcolm. This is Restore Factory Sounds. The Boot Boy Scar Show with me, Jeff Longbar. 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

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From the magnificent Exodus, Scartopia, the Regulites, Scardust and Scarburst UK. The fantastic Marcia Hastings 1066, featuring a solo performance from Kelly Foyster, with more announcements to follow. And not forgetting the top vinyl DJs on two sound systems across the three-day weekend, spinning all your favourite ska, rocksteady, early reggae and two-tone favourites. Don't forget to follow our Facebook page, the home of Skeggy Reggae, as well as checking us out on Facebook events for more event details and ticket information. 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

0: There's a guitar pop there with back of a lorry.
1: Do you know what pisses me off?
0: What?
1: People that look at skinheads and call them racist.
0: Yeah, they piss me off too.
1: When they ain't. Just because of that small...

Well, I don't know why I said we had two in a row from Amy Winehouse. We've got two in a row from Lily Ayers. A version of Cupid. Catch Lily Ayers at our next live gig. Prince Regent. Friday the 17th of July. And along with Lily Ayers, we've got Chasing Roots, okay? So, plus the Boot Boy DJs. Then on the Saturday and the Sunday, we have got Mr. H, we've got Marcia Hastings, and we've got Scardust, we've got Raz Ziggy, and of course the Boot Boy Radio DJs. It's going to be awesome. That's Saturday, so Friday, Saturday, and Sunday, 17th, 18th, and 19th of July. And the Prince Regent, we're also going to be outside Royal Menswear with the DJs. So it's a weekender. Come along. Absolutely love it, because I'm sure you will. This, another one from Lily Ayers. You can't be wrong.

to the road from our very own Lily Ayers. Cupid. And, that's an original one. Can't be wrong. When I'm with you, catch you at the Prince Regent Friday the 17th. At the Boot Boy Radio Ska and Reggae Summer Weekend. I know that it's true. Free admission. I know that it's true. And on the Sunday you'll catch this guy, HMS Swagger. One of our acts. Along with Boot Boy Radio DJs.

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That Ska and Punk Show with Sim Mola at 2200 hours. And at midnight, we've got Jonathan Firth as a bomber coach. That's all UK time. Good luck if your team's played today, or if they're playing in the World Cup.

Ketchum is swagger there. Ketchum, it's gone reggae. Summer reggae weekend at the Prince Regent. It'll be on the 19th. That's free admission, okay? It's gonna be hot and it's gonna be busy. Need to get in early. Right, this is Lloyd McGrath Collective. This is going out for Tiffers. This is fine in the summertime. One more to go after this.

absolutely love that band. What a lovely, lovely bunch of guys they are as well. Right, this one, the last one for me, going out especially for Big Kev, because he's their number one fan. Going out for Paul Mallett as well. He might even put his tutu on and have a skank.

I'll see you on Monday night, 21:00 UK time, 8 o'clock. Have a great weekend. Do nothing I wouldn't do, okay?

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6: 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It's your weekly 1 hour vinyl selection session brought to you by the ever glorious Boot Boy Radio and my good self, Vinny Brogan, aka the Reggae Rebel. How are we all, people? I hope you've all had a fantastic week and you're all raring to go for the weekend ahead. I know I am. What have we got in store on tonight's show? Well, I'm not sure. I'm going to do that thing where I just flip open the lid on a box of records, start picking them out at random, and I'll see where it takes us. Hopefully it'll take us to a good place. But for now, you know the score on a Friday night. Sit back, kick back, relax, pour yourself a drink. It's Friday night. Let's spin some sevens.

kicking us off in absolutely superb fashion on tonight's show with two absolute bangers. So I've reached into my box, I've grabbed another couple of records, and I don't think I could have grabbed two better records. I've looked at the labels and they're both Toots and the Maytals. So let's have a Toots and the Maytals double play and enjoy these next two tracks.

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I don't know about you, but I can't get enough of Toots and the Maytals. I think they're absolutely superb. October 2018, I think it was, if memory serves me right, I was fortunate enough to see him and the Maytals perform live, and it was absolutely

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And I'm so glad that I did have that opportunity to see them perform. So let's crack on with the music. Deck 2's lined up and it's rearing to go. Let's hit that start button and enjoy. The Whip!

What an absolutely fantastic track on that last one. So where should we go next? Let's go for Derek Morgan and a classic Moon Hop. And it goes out to everyone sitting out there in the chat rooms, the Friday Night Faithful. This next one's for you. Enjoy.

0: 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Pride, style, and unity since 1969. Scott,
1: how are we all doing out there Friday night, people? Hopefully tonight's selections are getting you nicely vibed up and in the mood for your weekend ahead. Whatever it is that you're doing, there seems to be lots of events and gigs on the go. I'm not quite sure what I'm doing or where I'm going or what I'm getting up to. But I dare say lager will be involved and a pub along the line somewhere. But whatever it is you are getting up to, have a fantastic time. But for now, let's crack on with the music and enjoy this next one.

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One of those tracks, actually, that doesn't need any introduction, has been played that many times that everyone knows it, and actually ends up as one of those tracks that, because it's so well known, I don't play it much anymore, and then when I do play it, I absolutely love it again. And there's been a few tracks like that. Dare I say, Monkey Man is another one. Don't ever play Monkey Man when you're out. You'll get vilified for it. So years go by without playing it, and then when I do play it, I absolutely love it. Enjoy this next track.

the absolutely wonderful sounds there of 007. Or is it 007? For years, I used to refer to that track as Shantytown. And I've seen it as Shantytown on a few labels. The one that I've got on my label is 007. And then I've seen it on labels as 007 Shantytown. But either way, it's a banging track. And you know which track I'm talking about. Enjoy this next one.

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1: How are we all doing out there, Friday people? So I have to say, I've got some gigs coming up. I'm hitting my my gig season, and I took a look in my record boxes, and they're an they're an absolute mess. Normally I keep them in order, but you know how it goes when you're playing out of gigs and you've had a few beers and some of the records don't quite go in the right places or go back again in the right places. So I was just having a look in my record boxes and they are a mess. So what I'm probably going to do this weekend is sort my records out. Now that wouldn't be a bad thing to do, would it? Let's crack on with the music and enjoy this next one.

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From Alton Ellis to Bob Marley, Smiley Culture, Sweetie Irie, Junior Ganga, Taurus Riley, and everyone knows we're the number one. Big up.

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folks, we're heading towards the end of tonight's show. And as always, you know what I like to say. Thank you ever so much for locking on. And I hope you enjoy tonight's selections. Listen up, whatever it is you're getting up to this weekend, get yourselves out there, go and live your best lives and go and have some fun. God willing, I'll catch up with you same time, same place here on www.bootboyradio.net next week. But for now, I'm going to play you out with one last track. God bless, stay safe, and I'll catch you.

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1: Yes, that's Ska and Punk Show with me, Sim Muller, taking you through till midnight. You listen to Boot Boy Radio, and it's a Friday night, so tonight, going to go all old school tonight. It's going to be sort of late 70s, early 80s, most of it. And I'm just going to play you a load of singles in the first hour, and then the second hour, I'm going to play you all the B-sides. It's as simple as that. So coming up, we've got UK Subs, Cotty Rejects, Sham 69, The Selector, The Beat, The Jam, The Specials, Madness, UB40, Sex Pistols. Got all sorts of stuff. It's going to be like listening to the radio back in the 70s. Shall we get

So it's all A-sides taking you through for the first hour, and then the second hour it will be all the B-sides. And that was the beat there, Mirror in the Bathroom, got to number four back in 1980. So sticking in 1980, and this one got to number six. Looking forward to playing the B-side of this. Do stick around till midnight.

The Piranhas and Tom Ark. Everybody knows that one, don't they? Right, The Jam coming up next from 1978. And this was a double A side, so this is David Watts.

going all old school tonight. Yeah, back in the late 70s, early 80s. This is what I was listening to growing up. Well, I was, because I'm getting old. So this is back in the days when Sham 69 got in the top 20. This one got to number 19.

Angels with Dirty Faces, Sham 69, back in 1978. So I'm going to take you to 1977 now, and this got to number two in the charts. It's God Save the Queen.

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1: 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This is That Scar and Punk Show, and tonight it's an hour of A-sides and an hour of B-sides, mainly 99% all back in the late 70s and early 80s. And next up, we're staying in 1977 with Cox Barrett and Running Riot.

Yeah, back to 1977 there with Coxborough. So all the B-sides coming up in the second hour. And next, it's up to 1981. This got to number one in the charts. Yeah, it's the Specials and Ghost Town.

0: specials there, Two Tone Records, Ghost Town. Absolute classic. Coming up next year. Got a bit of bad manners.
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Yeah, back to 1981 there. Bit of Batman That's Walking in the Sunshine. All the B-sides coming up in the second hour. Gonna get a little bit punky again now. And this is UK Subs and Party in Paris.

0: 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It's Friday night, people. 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
0: Yeah, all A-sides right through for the first hour, then B-sides for the second hour. So next up, I Hate People. And they hate me. This is the Anti-Nowhere League.

So that is the newest track played all night, 1982 there, Anti-Nowhere League, and I Hate People, back to 1978 now, and Stiff Little Fingers, This Is Suspect Device.

What a tune. Stiff Little Fingers from their alternative Inflammable Material album. And Jack Burns just sounds brilliant. His vocals on that album is just fantastic. So that was Suspect Device, Stiff Little Fingers. So the next one I'm going to play, this was released as a single by The Clash, but only in Australia. But I really like this, and the B-side as well, which obviously I'm going to play after 11 o'clock. But this is Clampdown, The Clash.

The Clash there with Cloud Down, as I say, released only in Australia, but it's got an absolutely great B-side as well, which you'll have to wait till after 11 o'clock. So do stick around till midnight. Got loads of great stuff coming tonight and a couple of tracks now from the Two Tone label. First is Madness and the Prince. Buster.

1979, number 16 in the charts. That was Madness and the Prince. So sticking with the two-tone label up to 1989 is the Selector, and this is 3 Minute Hero.

select 3 Minute Hero. So the next one is, this reached number one in 1980, and it's not punk or ska, but it got played a lot and it brings back lots of memories, and I still have a little dance to it when it comes on and when I've had a few beers.

Yeah, massive hit there for Dexys Midnight Runners. And Gino, well, if that got all the kids wearing dungarees and silly straw hats, this next one that got to number two in 1980 got all the kids painting white stripes across their noses. Do you remember this one?

and the ants and music. So I can honestly say I never painted a white scarf across my nose or wore dungarees and a silly straw hat. I was too busy listening to the Cockney Rejects. So sticking in 1980, and this one didn't do so well in the charts. This reached number 65, but this is a classic. This is Bad Man, Cockney Rejects.

Company Rejects. One more single, A-side, and then we're going to start playing some B-sides for the last hour. So 1979, Angelic Upstarts, Teenage Warning.

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3: 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This is Jackpot by the Beat.

Jack part the beat. B-side's Mirror in the Bathroom. Batman is coming up next with End of the World, B-side to Walking in Sunshine.

Bad Manners and End of the World. It's The Jam next, and David Watts, double A side, with A Bomb in Wardour Street. What a tune.

yeah, back to 1978 there with a jam, A-Bomb in Wardour Street. So I'm going to play the B-side now of the Piranhas, Tom Hark, and this is better than Tom Hark. I love this track. This is Getting Beaten Up by the Piranhas.

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1: 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Next up, it is the B-side to God Save the Queen by the Sex Pistols. This is No Feelings.

1977, the Sex Pistols, again, staying in 1977. This is Cox Barrett and their B-side to Running Riot and Sister Susie.

Coxborough and Sister Susie, our 1970s is that track. The original bother rock and roll there with Coxborough and Sister Susie, right? And played Clampdown earlier, that was only released in Australia by The Clash, and the B-side was Guns of Brixton.

Clash there with Guns of Brixton. So it is Friday night, you're listening to Boot Boy Radio. I'm Sim Muller, and this is That Scar and Punk Show. I've got just over half an hour left and a few more B-sides to play. It's all A-sides and B-sides tonight from late 70s, early 80s. Really hope you enjoy the tunes. So I played Suspect Device by Stiff Little Fingers earlier, and the B-side is Wasted Life.

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2: 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Right, the selector now, B-side of 3 Minute Hero, is James.

Madness by Madness. So next up, there was two on the B-side of Ghost Town, which was Why and Friday Night, Saturday Morning. I'm hoping to play them both, and fit them both in, but I'm going to play Friday Night, Saturday Morning, hopefully get Why in before the end of the show.

Doctor Specials. Friday night, Saturday morning. Going to punk it up again a bit now. So next up is the B-side to Party in Paris by UK Subs, and this is Fall of the Empire.

great track there from the Anti-Nowhere League with Let's Break the Law. So coming up next is the B-side to Amp Music. This is Adam and the Ants and Fall In.

Yeah, Fall In, Adam and the Ants. I reckon I've been doing radio shows now over 5 years, various different stations and shows. That is the first time I've ever played that track. It's quite good, actually, isn't it? Right, B-side of Gino next. This is Breaking Down the Walls of Heartache. Dex's Midnight Runners.

Dexys Midnight Runners there with the Bandwagons. It's cover of the Bandwagons 1968 soul track, Breaking Down the Walls of Heartache. Right, another cover coming up now. This one's Angelic Upstarts, and it's the B-side of Teenage Warning, and it's the Young Ones.

The new song, Cut Your Rejects, B-side to Bad Man. So, running out of time, but I have got time to fit in that last one by the Specials, because there were two B-sides on Ghost Town. So, the See Your Way with the Specials and Why. Really hope you've enjoyed the tunes, and I'll be back next week, 10 o'clock, Boot Boy Radio. Hope to see you there. You have a great weekend. Have a great week. See you later. Bye.

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Thank you.